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0: B93 forecast. All right, we got more smoke continuing tonight. Over that low 68 tomorrow, going to be partly cloudy, more smoke again. I'll keep wanting to say snow, but no, it's smoke. 79.

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You'd be such a hard act to follow. Now nothing seems to follow.

country on Sheboygan's Country, B93. I think with all that smoke that's been hanging around, it's literally affecting my voice. It's crazy. It's Eric Church now. 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

Chevy Silverado, Bailey Zimmerman on Sheboygan's Country, B93. Just after 8 now with Justin Moore. This is Small Town USA. He's going to be at the Resch Center with Riley Green tomorrow night. Sheboygan's Country, B93.

0: Young and On. Your boy, it's Country D93. 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
0: B93 forecast. For tonight, looking at partly cloudy skies, widespread areas of smoke and haze again tonight, 68 tomorrow. Looking at partly cloudy skies with a high of 79.

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0: Santa says, say so. 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

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New music now from Dylan Scott. This is Dear Big City. It's on Sheboygan's Country, B93.

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0: 93 forecast. Partly cloudy, some smoke and haze again tonight. Overnight low 68 tomorrow. Partly cloudy.

Raylan James at the Water at a Wedding. It's Sheboygan's Country, the 93, Mackenzie Carpenter and Midland on the way. It's Cody Johnson now with you. I am Sheboygan's Country, the 93.

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1: No, he's terrible. Very unmotivated. You got to keep explaining stuff to him. I'm pretty sure he's got a head injury.
0: 6 to 10 a.m. on B93.

Morgan Wallen. I can't love anymore. I'm Sheboygan's Country, B93. Blake's new one coming up in just a few minutes right now. Gabby Barrett, I hope. Sheboygan's Country, B93.

0: Anyway, that is Blake Shelton on Sheboygan's Country, B93. If you go to the fridge at work, if you got a fridge at work and you're not planning ahead, you might just stand there and try to figure out what you're going to get for lunch, right? People are always thinking about what they're going to get for lunch. As a matter of fact, a new survey shows the average office worker spends nearly 40 minutes a day just trying to decide what to eat for lunch. Meatloaf. Bring in meatloaf that's left over from the night before. Takes all the decision-making out of it.
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right out of the blue, drifting off to the evening news. She said, honey, what would you do if you'd have never met me? I just laughed, said, I don't know. I could take a

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0: Well, summer vacation's over, half gone already. Gotta make the most of what's left before it all flies by. 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

Sheboygan's Country, B93, Martina, Star Spangled Banner, getting you going. 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They bring it to you every Thursday over in Plymouth. Check them out. And yeah, let me know what you want to hear. 90s Country, talk and text line is 451-2310. Now, it is smoky out there. We do not have a heat advisor anymore, so we got that going for us, which is nice. And we are starting in the 60s, which has not been the case a lot this week. It is 67 degrees out there as you get moving around. And the high today around 83 or 84. But we are going to have a lot of smoke throughout the day from those Canadian wildfires and, I guess, northern Minnesota wildfires, too. All blowing down here, a heavy layer of it as I was getting into the car here this morning. I didn't think it was that bad last night, like bad. But it was pretty bad when I got moving around here early this morning. Low tonight is down to 70, maybe more smoke into Friday. Friday, 20% chance of rain. Another hot day, sunny, hot, back to 91 for the high. Heat index valleys as high as 97, so maybe a heat advisory on Friday too. Slight chance of rain Friday into Saturday, low of 73. Saturday's high is 91, chance of showers and thunderstorms. Sunny and 85 on Sunday. Monday's about 90. Tuesday, low 80s. It does look like Tuesday, Wednesday next week is when we finally kind of downshift a bit. 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We'll get to a State's Key News Update, church service, and trivia this hour. A Griff and Millie's gift card on the line for trivia. We'll get to that on the way. Dina Carter getting you started. Strawberry Wine on Throwback Thursday. B93, good morning. He was

0: Sheboygan's Country, B93. That is one, that's an artist who had some hits. I mean, that's a hit. Drunker Than Me was a hit. What is the one I'm missing? Oh, Just Might Have Her Radio On. Now, Just Might Have Her Radio On. I have a nostalgia, as you probably noticed over the years, for my first year of this building. And I remember just starting to do shows on B93 and what those first current songs were. I'm pretty sure Just Might Have Her Radio On was a top 60 song at that time. So I have a nostalgia for when I started in this building and what those current songs were that are now Throwback Thursday songs. So that's like Time Marches On, Tracy Lawrence. That's what it's like. But I always thought Trent Tomlinson should have had a much bigger career. He had a good career. And still, I think, is on the road doing shows. But I like a lot of that guy's catalog. We got to play more of him on Throwback Thursday and Free For All Friday, maybe. One Wing in the Fire on Throwback Thursday. We are powered by Grudo Performance and Repair on Throwback Thursday. Check them out in Plymouth. I was just over there a few times in the past couple of weeks. I put that on my On Air John Team B93 Facebook page. And my wife has been looking. She's right down the road from them in Plymouth. And she's been looking for a spot where you can get an oil change and get some things fixed if you have to. So we figured, hey, it's a mile away from her office. So took the car over there. Really friendly people. They give you honest quotes, great estimates, go through the whole thing, put the car through the ringer. And it was a really good experience. So I love that they're on board. I love that they're a supporter of Throwback Thursday. And now we are a customer of Grudo Performance and Repair. It's because it's so convenient for her. But they were great. So check them out. They bring you Throwback Thursday every Thursday in Plymouth. Grudo Performance and Repair. You can follow them on Facebook as well. We'll get your forecast details. A smoky Throwback Thursday with a little bit of temperature relief. And then we're back to the 90s tomorrow and Saturday. And looks like maybe getting close on Sunday too. Well, we'll get to that and more Throwback Thursday stuff coming up.
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0: All right, a lot of smoke out there this morning. We have 67 degrees as you get moving around. So we do dial back the temperature a little bit today. High of 83, 84, somewhere in there. Mostly sunny, but patchy smoke pretty much all day, it looks like. Cloudy, low of 70 tonight. Then we're warming up again tomorrow. 91 is the high on Friday. Could have heat index values around 97, maybe a scattered shower. Scattered shower Friday night, low is 73. Saturday, scattered showers, sunny, hot, high of 91. Sunday, sunshine, and 85, 86. So again, it looks like Tuesday, Wednesday next week is when we're going to finally really dial this back to the low 80s, maybe upper 70s. 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So our buddy, our country music, we call him the Throwback Thursday Archaeologist. He's wandering around the mountains, blowing the dust off of hits and songs that we haven't thought about in 25 years. This is one that I don't think we have ever played. There's no chance. Archer Park, and I like what he did here, Where's the Smoke? This is from 1994. Archer Park had two charting songs. This was the highest charting at number 27 on the top 60. Where's the Smoke on your Throwback Thursday?

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2: From the WHBL newsroom, here's the latest. I'm Stace Keen. A Wisconsin Department of Workforce Development grant will help a Sheboygan County job counseling organization satisfy the demand for clinicians in the local healthcare community. Governor Tony Evers announced LifePoint Counseling LLC will be getting a share of $900,000 in fast-forward training grants that are intended to train over 340 workers in healthcare, customer service, technology, and manufacturing. The Sheboygan County Company will use the nearly $194,000 grant it received to train 12 underemployed or unemployed trainees, as well as 20 current employees through four pipelines: pregraduate interns, pre-licensure clinicians, licensed clinicians seeking advanced certifications, and clinical supervisors. Clear Sky Rehabilitation Hospital in Lakeshore has named Raymond Weiss as their Director of Marketing and Business Development. Weiss will lead the hospital's admissions department and coordinate marketing and community initiatives to educate patients, families, and referral sources about the hospital's specialized services. Weiss had previously served in a senior leadership role for a nonprofit senior living and healthcare organization in Manitowoc, and most recently was a healthcare consultant and interim CEO for post-acute care services in Northwest Wisconsin. Clear Sky specializes in rehabilitative care to individuals with disabling injuries or illnesses, including strokes, brain injuries, hip fractures, spinal injuries, Parkinson's, multiple sclerosis, and other medically complex conditions. And the Sheboygan Police Department is inviting you to a delicious way to help raise funds for their Police Lights of Christmas program. Officers from the Sheboygan Police Department will be at Culver's on South Taylor Drive and Washington Avenue for Cops at Culver's Day. 10% of all food purchases made that day will be donated to the program, which provides gift cards to local families in need at Christmas. Officers will be at both Clover's locations on July 28th from 11 a.m. until 1:30 p.m. and again from 5 p.m. until 7:30 p.m. In the WHBL newsroom, I'm Stace Keen.
3: Forecast. See smoky skies today, chance of thunderstorms tomorrow. For today, air quality advisory continues. We'll see smoky skies, hazy sun, high 85. Tonight, mostly cloudy, low 66. Tomorrow, mostly sunny. There's a chance of showers and thunderstorms. It will be hot, high near 90.
4: Yeah, we are going to get a little bit of a break temperature-wise today with low to mid 80s. But then, as Pete said, right back to the 90s tomorrow, Saturday, getting close to it Sunday, close to it Monday, and maybe Tuesday, Wednesday, we scale it back a little bit. Now, however, for those of you, as we've talked about, that love the really hot summer stuff, remember we had that texter, was it Monday or Tuesday, where we play that Diane from winter or Diane from Brooklyn when it's really bad winter weather with wind chills and snowstorms, and she says, hello, it's winter. Of course we expect this in winter. We had that text earlier this week saying, I wish you could make one of those for summer because it's summer. It's the middle of July. It's going to be hot. So it is going to be quite warm again Friday, Saturday, and Sunday, it looks like. It's not going to be cool today, but a little better than where we've been at. Now, the smoke is likely impacting our signal this morning. I'm getting a couple of messages on Facebook and some text line messages that the good old B93 in Michigan is coming through on some of your radio dials here this morning. And I would think that is all weather related. That is all. And that means that we're good morning, Michigan. Good morning, Grand Rapids, Michigan, if you're getting us. Because when we get that Michigan station right across from the lake, sometimes we interfere with their signal. I don't know. The smoke carries the signal. The smoke carries Throwback Thursday clear across the lake. And then we impact their signal as well. So, yeah, it could be one of those mornings where the temperatures and the funky smoke and all that stuff out there are kind of carrying our signal away from us and over to Michigan, and you might be getting the Michigan station. I cannot recommend enough downloading the B93 app, which has a link to our live stream, and then you can get us crystal clear on the B93 app. You can download that. We'll get to church service here coming up. Trivia with a Grip and Millie's gift card on the line. Gary Allen, Smoke Rings in the Dark. You see what we're doing here this morning? Sheboygan's Country, B93. Good morning.

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0: Sheboygan's Country, B93 Church Service on your Throwback Thursday. Smoke a little smoke. Did we do that one yesterday, too? We might have. Well, we've done a little bit of an under-the-radar theme here. Smoke rings in the dark, Gary Allen, Smoky Mountain Rain, Ronnie Millsap. Millsap? Joe Nichols, she only smokes when she drinks. We had, what was the archaeologist song again? Archer Park, Where's the Smoke? Party Crowd has the smoke in the lyric. On a smoky Throwback Thursday. We've been kind of spiking that stuff in. I don't know if we could do that the entire morning. Now, if we added fire songs, we did play One Wing in the Fire, Trent Tomlinson. If we incorporated that as a lyric we could go to, maybe. Now, I don't know if we can carry smoke songs all the way through till 10 o'clock this morning, but spiking those in here this morning, just a little on brand with what we're dealing with outside right now. 6:54, it is a tad chillier, I guess you'd say. I mean, we're in the 60s, which hasn't been the case, I think, at this time at any point this week. 68 degrees right now, high of 83, sunny today, but that sun will be cloaked by all the wildfire smoke out there. That's going to be pretty much all day, it looks like. Low of 70 tonight, 20% chance of rain, smoke again Friday, and we'll be back to some pretty hot weather. 90 the high, heat index values could be in the mid to upper 90s. Saturday looks like a chance of a scattered shower, again sunny and hot, high of 91. Sunday sunny and 86, details at B93radio.com. 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Home decor, gifts, and more, half mile west of Howard's Grove. Be sure to check them out. They've been doing a lot of fun kind of clearance summer stuff. And before you know it, if you are somebody that is aching for some fall weather, some football weather, some cool, crisp weather, I'm sure in the next, I would think, 6 weeks or so, if they're going to do their fall open house, that's not going to be too far off. So follow them on Facebook. Griff and Millie's giving away gift cards over there every day this week. Well, I guess except for tomorrow. I am off. I am off on Friday. I worked a full week last week. I couldn't possibly do that 2 weeks in a row. Just burning those PTO days. My wife and I, as I mentioned, my wife and I are doing a little mini road trip. We are going to a music festival in the Twin Cities. I got for my wife for Christmas a big Matchbox 20 fan, a big Rob Thomas fan from the 90s. And they don't tour a lot. They don't really go out a ton. But I saw that they were in Minnesota at this festival Friday, Saturday, Sunday in St. Paul. And I got tickets. We got VIP tickets. We're doing the whole thing. So we're driving out there. We are going to be in La Crosse tonight. We're leaving this afternoon. I haven't been in La Crosse. Any La Crosse recommendations? I called a few baseball games in La Crosse. The La Crosse Loggers, right on the Mississippi. If you have any La Crosse like breweries or a good place to get a burger or something tonight, let me know. I haven't spent a night in La Crosse in a long, long time. So we're going to drive there, kind of go halfway or a little better than halfway, and then drive into the Twin Cities on Saturday and Friday and then go the show on Saturday and then drive in the full boat back on Sunday. So I'm off tomorrow. Long story long, I'm off tomorrow as we are making that road trip. But yeah, any La Crosse recommendations, let me know. Text those into 451-2310. I'll be Googling some stuff today. So what I want to know today for trivia, we have had a lot of hot weather, but we have not even come close to the record high temperature in the city of Sheboygan. Now, I know we're talking about the city of Sheboygan. We're gonna add on at the end of trivia. We'll tell you what the county high is. So don't text me. I know people are gonna say, well, it was this temperature in Random Lake. So we're just talking about the city of Sheboygan. So we've been in the 90s, and if you don't love this, it's been uncomfortable, but it could be worse. In July, around this time, July 13th or 14th, in 1995, 31 years ago, we had the record high temperature in the city of Sheboygan. Again, on record. Record started in what, the late 19th century? So there could have been days in the 1800s, 1700s, you know, there could have been warmer days, but on record. What I want to know is, what was that temperature on July, I think, 13th, 14th in 1995? Was it 106, 107, or 108 degrees? The record high in the city of Sheboygan. So we were at our worst, which I think was Tuesday. We were still 10 degrees air temperature cooler than that. So it could be worse. What is that record high? City of Sheboygan, the record high temperature, and it was around this time, July 13th, 14th of 1995. 106, 107, or 108 degrees. Text in your answer to 451-2310. If you get it right, you'll be in to win a Griffin Millie's gift card. We'll get your answer. Coming back.
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0: All right, talking about hot weather in Sheboygan, which we've had now a couple of different weeks. This week, 2 weeks ago, it looks like it's going to roll all the way through the early part of next week now. But it does not really approach the record high in the city of Sheboygan, which was 31 years ago, pretty much to the day of Tuesday, right? Tuesday was our worst day this week, where we had heat index values of, what, 106, 107 or whatever it was in mid to upper 90s. Yeah, July 14th, 31 years ago. What is the record high temperature city of Sheboygan, July 13th, 14th, 1995? The answer is 108 degrees. I saw Gary Klein of the Sheboygan Press, who I think does a fabulous job, just in general, but also of all the old pictures and dusting off some of the old newspaper covers. I love how he is very tuned into the history of Sheboygan. And he had that article up yesterday and had some of the screenshots of the cover of the Sheboygan Press that day, 108 degrees. Now, I knew we'd get some texting, of course. We're talking about the city of Sheboygan, but the record high in the county in that same time frame in 1995, July 13th or 14th or whatever it was 110 degrees. That was in Random Lake at that time. I'm trying to think. Obviously, I was alive. I don't remember. That might have been the summer. Now, if you go into the accounting books at our house on 6th Street, that might have been the summer, it feels about right, where Dad threw up his arms and said, bleep it, we're getting central air. that might have been it. I feel like it was around that time, 95, 96, because we were not a family at that point that had air conditioning. And not window units, not central air. So we just had a million fans going. I remember in that era where if you had a hot day like that and you didn't have central air, you'd find a friend that did, or we would just go, you go to the movie theater, go watch a movie. So we'd go over to Marcus because it was air conditioned at the movie theater. We'd go to Walmart on Taylor Drive. That was air conditioned. You weren't even buying anything. You were just walking around trying to soak in some of that cool air. But that might have been, the point where Dad just said, we all said, yeah! That might have been the point where he just said, whatever, we're doing this. I don't care. I can't live like this. I remember we would sleep in the basement. And just had, you had a bunch of fans on you, but the basement was the coolest spot in the house. So that might have been that summer. I'd have to go back and look. I don't know if we have any receipts on that, but that might have been the summer we bit the bullet and did central air. So instead of a hot song, we played so many hot songs this week. We've been playing smoke songs all morning here. This was the number one song in country music in July of 1995 when we hit 108 or 110 in Random Lake. I don't think B93 was a station yet. I think we're April of 96, so I don't think you listen to this on B93. But this was the number one song in country music when that hot, hot, hot day happened, that heat wave in July of 95. John Michael Montgomery, Soul, B93. Well,

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1: Now I'm a fella with a heart of gold, with the ways of a gentleman, I've been told, a kind of a guy that wouldn't even harm a flea. But if me and a certain character met, that guy that invented a cigarette, I'd murder that son of a gun in the first degree. That ain't cause I don't smoke myself, and I don't reckon he'll hinder your health. I've smoked them all my life, and I ain't dead yet. But nicotine slaves are all the same. At a betting party or a poker game, everything's got to stop while I have that cigarette.

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Old Dame Fortune was doing me right. Them kings and queens just kept on coming right. Well, I got a fool and I bet it high, but my bluff didn't work on a certain guy. He just kept on raising and laying that money down. Now he'd raise me and I'd raise him. I sweated blood, I had to sink or swim. He finally called and then didn't raise the bet. I said, ace is full, pal, how about you? He said, I'll tell you in a minute or two, but I just gotta have another cigarette.

Now the other night I had a date with the cutest gal in the 50 states, a high-bred uptown social little date. She said she loved me, and it seemed to me that things were about like they ought to be, and hand in hand we strolled down Lover's Lane. She was oh so far from a chunk of ice, and our smooching party was going real nice, so help me, Hannah, I think I'd have been there yet. But I give her a hug and a little squeeze, and she said, Jim, excuse me, please, but I just gotta have another cigarette. Smoke, smoke, smoke that cigarette. Puff, puff, puff, and if you smoke yourself to death, hell, St. Peter, the Golden Gate, that you hate to make.

0: smoking if you want to, but I'm going to light one up.
1: Sheboygan's Country B93. I think we've gone through now the smoke songs that we have. What an era of music. Now, wait, that's a song we play Sunday mornings on Too Old to Cut the Mustard. That is Jimmy Dean, the legend. Smoke, smoke, smoke that cigarette. Blowing smoke, Casey Musgraves, Toby Keith, Weed with Willie. So, yeah, I think, I don't know, we went through pretty much everything in the 6 o'clock hour and the early part of the 7 o'clock hour. But, yeah, if you could think of anything. Now, again, if we do fire stuff, like we're going to have a Craig Morgan song coming up here, then maybe we have a second life on a theme here on Throwback Thursday. Anytime I hear a song like that, I always think of the Seinfeld episode where Costanza's trying to get out of his engagement.
2: I've never seen you smoke.
3: Oh, yeah, well, big smoker.
1: Big smoker.
3: I gave it up for a while, but it was too tough. You know, I forgot the willpower.
2: Oh, I don't like this one bit.
3: Well, I can't stop now.
1: So, little Jimmy Dean here on your Throwback Thursday. 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As I said, my wife works right down the road from them, so she's been kind of looking for a shop if she needs work done on the car, oil change, things like that. So we've been over there a couple times in the past few weeks. They're great. Grudo Performance and Repair in Plymouth. Check them out. They bring you Throwback Thursday every single Thursday here. I got quite a few texts. I mentioned I'm off tomorrow. And my wife and I got her tickets for Christmas. Well, us tickets for Christmas. For Matchbox 20 in the Twin Cities. A big 90s band, Rob Thomas. She loves it. So they don't tour a ton, but I saw they were out with a couple of spots this year, and I thought, oh, that could be kind of fun. It's called the Minnesota Yacht Club Festival. Friday, Saturday, Sunday. We're only going Saturday. But we're driving kind of halfway tonight. We're going to go to La Crosse, and I haven't been to La Crosse in a long time. Like I said, I've called a couple baseball games there many years ago, but it's been a long time. It's a fun city. I said, if you have any La Crosse recommendations, please text them in. I got a texter that said there's a great Cajun restaurant downtown. I think we are staying downtown tonight. Somebody else said Diggers, excellent fish and prime rib. Another said Four Sisters Wine Bar and Tapas Restaurant right along the river, which I think is where we'll be. Yeah, any La Crosse recommendations, let me know. I'm excited. I don't think there's the brewery there too, right? I'm excited to go check it out. I haven't been in that area in a long time. And then we'll drive the rest of the way to St. Paul tomorrow. And then we'll roll it all the way back the full, 5 hours on Sunday. Not a big deal. But I'm off tomorrow. I'll be back on Monday. Brian Scott will be with you tomorrow. So it is smoky out there. We get a little bit of a break in terms of temperature with a high of 82, 83. Sunny, it is 68 right now. Widespread smoke tonight, low of 70. Warming up again Friday. Highs in the low 90s. Heat index values could be in the mid-90s and more smoke. Chance of a scattered shower Friday into Saturday. Saturday, a scattered shower chance. Sunny, hot, high of 91. Sunday, sunshine, 86. 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We'll hop into birthdays coming up. This one kind of fits a little bit. Got a little throwback Thursday and with the smell outside right now. Craig Morgan, Bonfire, Sheboygan's Country, B93. Good morning.

0: Sheboygan's Country, B93, The Fireman, George Strait. Throwback Thursday on request on the text line. 725, it is birthday time, so we're going to roll through these through the weekend and pick a winner for our weekly prize pack. Celebrating birthdays today, we've got Lewis Hoffman has a birthday, Cherish Daney, Rick Burgard, Landon Gottsacker, what else? Anthony Zimmerman, McKenna Hand, and Tony Kendall celebrating birthdays today. Then tomorrow, Justin Hoffman has a birthday, Landon Mayer, Steve Robinson, even I can't screw that one up, Jackie Hayner, Derek Schenk, and Scott Raholic, I think, birthdays tomorrow. And then on Saturday, Sarah Schnicki has a birthday on July 18th, and Lisa Wyman celebrating a birthday on July 18th in the running for our giveaway, which we will do in a minute because I am gone tomorrow. All right, celebrity birthdays for today. 83 years old. God, did I hate this guy in the 90s. Right around the time when we had the high temperature, which we were talking about, the record high in the city of Sheboygan in 1995, Jimmy Johnson's got a birthday.
1: And only thing else I got to say is, how about them Cowboys?
0: God, did I hate that guy. Just those 90s Cowboys. Ah, 83 years old today. Dancer Michael Flatley. Remember the 90s, too? The Lord of the Dance? That was a big deal. That Irish dance took over the world for about 4 or 5 years there. Gary Anderson has a birthday today. Place kicker for the NFL, 67 years old. He will infamously forever be the 1998 NFC Championship game. Vikings-Falcons hadn't missed a kick all year. And then he shanked one in the biggest moment, and the Vikings didn't go to the Super Bowl. You hate to see it. You hate to see it. I think Gary Anderson might be the last player... I'm trying to think. He might be the last place kicker ever that had the helmet with just the one bar across. You know, remember those? A lot of kickers used to have those helmets, but he might have been the last one. Phoebe Cates has a birthday today. Fast Times at Ridgemount High, 63 years old. Will Ferrell has a birthday today, 59 years old today.
2: It's so damn hot. Milk was a bad choice.
0: Milk's always a good choice.
2: It's so damn hot. Milk was a bad choice.
0: An absolutely iconic run of comedy from the SNL in the mid to late 90s. And then through, what would you say, 2010, 2011, somewhere in there, just hit after hit after hit.
2: Honey, you think KFC's still open?
0: Frank the Tank.
3: I love scotch. I love scotch. Scotchy, scotch, scotch. 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

0: Colbert.
1: To a ball and chain.
2: He's married to Eva Mendes in that movie. It's such a good movie. But I thought Anchorman 2 was underrated, too. He had a ton of great stuff. I don't know. He's got a new show right on Netflix. I don't know. It's a golfing show, I think. One of the greatest running backs, maybe the greatest running back ever, Barry Sanders, 58 years old today. Corey Feldman is 55, had a lot of movies in the 80s. The Goonies, Gremlins. What else? Wrestler Bobby Lashley is 50. Golfer Adam Scott, 46 years old today. The Open Championship underway right now. Soccer star Carly Lloyd, who had a lot of things to say about why the U.S. men's team kind of comes up short, it feels like. But she's been a part of a couple of World Cup championships and gold medals in women's soccer, 44. And Lynn McCord is 39 years old today from the reboot of Dallas and 90210. Shoeless Joe Jackson would have had a birthday today. This day in history, 1867. We just repainted the entire master bedroom at our house. D.R. Averill of Ohio patented ready mixed paint in 1867. 1926, National Geographic took the first color undersea photos. In 1941, Joe DiMaggio hit for the 56th consecutive game. And, of course, tomorrow would be an over. Well, that is the record that will probably stand forever. 1951, the novel The Catcher in the Rye is released. In 1967, British rock band The Who began their first U.S. tour. In 1969, Apollo 11 launches, carrying the first men to land on the moon. Mm-hmm. 1980, Ronald Reagan nominated as the presidential nominee for the Republicans in Detroit. 1999, sad day in history. John F. Kennedy Jr. and his wife Carolyn Bessette Kennedy crashed in that plane crash in 1999. 2005, Harry Potter and the Half-Blood Prince. The sixth book is released. In 2012, The Dark Knight Rises, directed by Christopher Nolan, had its premiere in New York. That's the Bane one, right? And in 2023, the jam rock band Dead and Company, an outgrowth of the Grateful Dead, played their final show. I think it was in San Francisco at Oracle Park with John Mayer filling in on guitar. We'll get your forecast details coming up.
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2: But first, we pick a prize pack winner because I see even I got on that schedule there. 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Lisa Wyman is our birthday prize pack winner this week. Has a birthday Saturday, July 18th. We'll fire Lisa an email. 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
9: Smoky out there. That'll be all day. A little relief temperature-wise today. 82, 83 somewhere in there with sunshine. 71 right now. Low down at 70 tonight. But then we're hot again Friday. 91 heat index values could be in the mid-90s. And a 20% chance of a scattered shower. Scattered shower Friday night. Low is 73. Saturday hot again. High of 91. Chance of a scattered shower. Sunday sunshine and 85. 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We'll get into a news update from Stace Keen coming up. Brewers swing a trade yesterday on an off day. We'll talk about that too. Joe Nichols, B93. She said-

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11: The WHBL Newsroom. Here's the latest. I'm Stace Keen. It's another day to be weather aware. WHBL's Kevin Zimmerman has the latest on our sticky forecast.
12: It resembled a foggy early Thursday morning with visibility under a mile, not uncommon, but that wasn't fog. It was wildfire smoke, creating some of the most unhealthy conditions ever experienced to date in east central Wisconsin. An air quality alert is in effect for Sheboygan County and much of Wisconsin until at least noon, and experts warn that it could be extended. The pollution meter at nearby Herring Washington Beach State Park read 285 at 3 this morning. That's just shy of the worst air quality category used by the DNR and the National Weather Service. The very unhealthy rating comes with advice that all persons need to cut back on outdoor activities. People with heart or lung disease, older adults, children, and teens should avoid physical activity outdoors, while everyone else should avoid exertion and either consider moving physical activities indoors or rescheduling them. Any increase in the smoke could generate health emergency conditions, but for now that's not expected. However, with very warm and humid conditions, open windows and fans may not be an option for those without air conditioning, and finding some place with clean, cool indoor air may be an issue faced by thousands today. Kevin Zimmerman, WHBL News.
11: 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The U.S. Coast Guard is reminding boaters that every distress call is treated as if it were the real thing. False calls and hoaxes can pull rescue crews away from real emergencies, waste valuable resources, and put first responders at unnecessary risk. Since January, Coast Guard crews in the Great Lakes have responded to more than 180 false distress calls, including 3 confirmed hoaxes. In the WHVL Newsroom, I'm Stace King.
13: We'll see smoky skies today. Chance of thunderstorms tomorrow. For today, air quality advisory continues. We'll see smoky skies, hazy sun, high 85. Tonight, mostly cloudy, low 66. Tomorrow, mostly sunny. There's a chance of showers and thunderstorms. It will be hot, high near 90.
14: It is, what are we sitting on here? 74 degrees at 748. 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All right, day off for everybody in baseball yesterday. Still a day off today for the crew. I think there is one game today where they're just making one up. Maybe a Mets game. But there will be one baseball game today. The Brewers open a 9-game homestand to begin the second half on Friday with a pretty good Marlins team, honestly. They're the third wildcard team right now in the NL, so sometimes you see the Marlins on the schedule and think, oh, this should be a cakewalk, but they're a pretty good team. But that starts a 9-game homestand tomorrow. Now, yesterday, the Brewers do swing a trade to add some pitching depth because we know they took some hits heading into the All-Star break. Woodruff's on the 60-day now. To me, it'll be a miracle if we see him. I hope we do, but it kind of feels like his season could be done. So he's on the 60-day IL. Then they put Harrison on the 15-day IL. We'll find out more about when he could return tomorrow. And the Miz, who I think will pitch in the Mets series, not the Marlins series. And they're not going to IL him, I don't think. But he did get that rest day on Sunday with the arm fatigue. So all of a sudden, a rotation that was loaded is getting a little bit thin. So they make a move. They send Prince Fielder's kid. They drafted or they signed as a rookie free agent Prince Fielder's kid, Jaden. He is now 21 years old. Not bad numbers. He's still in rookie ball, basically, or single A. So to be at that level at 21, what are the odds he makes the major league level? I don't know. I root for him, but probably not a guy that you're going to see at the major league level. But it is a bummer if you love Prince to see his kid move out. See, the Brewers drafted CeCe Sabathia's kid, too, in the draft last week. But they trade Jaden Fielder to the Astros. In return, they get Lance McCullers Jr. And who is the lefty they got? I forget his name. But Lance McCullers Jr., now, he's been around for about 10 years. He has been on the IL since May in Houston. But in his career, he's been a good pitcher. Now, not recently. He's had a lot of injuries. He has made 8 starts this year before he went on the IL. And he has a 2-3 record and a 6.86 ERA. But I'd like to remind people, the Brewer Pitching Lab, whatever mysteries are going on behind closed doors there, and they don't allow access to anybody, they have rehabbed quite a few pitchers with bad numbers, and then all of a sudden they figure something out, or something clicks in, or they change the arm slot or the pitch selection, and they kind of get that guy back on track. Like Quinn Priester last year was a guy with a 6+ ERA coming back in a trade, and he turned into a 13-game winner. They won like 19 straight starts with him. I'm not saying that's going to happen with Lance McCullers Jr. Maybe I am. Maybe I am. But they have a history of taking guys where you look at those numbers and think, yuck, why would we want that guy? But they are able to kind of turn them around. Now, Lance McCullers also has the benefit of a lot of playoff experience. 19 appearances in all of those Astros runs, and he made starts in the World Series and won starts in the World Series in 2017, and he made starts in the 2022 World Series. So you don't hate having a guy with that kind of experience on the roster, and it sounds like he is set to return from the IL. He may pitch this weekend. I guess he's in Milwaukee today for the physical and all that stuff, but he may be making a start against Miami. His rehab starts have been good. He's got a 2.4 ERA in his 3 rehab starts. And they also get Colton Gordon, a lefty. He's made 24 appearances in his career, 15 starts, and a 5.95 ERA. So again, these numbers are not going to blow you away, but it's a very Brewers-y move. Get a veteran who's had some success, who maybe is on the tail end of his career. Get a younger arm and just kind of see what you can do with them. Brewers have a day off today in Miami in town, starting that 3-game set on Friday. Alan Jackson, Tall, Tall Trees, Throwback Thursday. We'll get to throwbacks coming up. B93.

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It's Sheboygan's Country, B93, and a texter asked if we could spike in a little more Diamond Rio here this morning to get pumped up for the show this Saturday night at the Wild Center. You got some options on Saturday. Trace Adkins is at the Fond du Lac County Fair. I think you can still get tickets for that. And Diamond Rio at the Wild Center downtown Sheboygan. Make a whole night of it. Get tickets, I think, as low as $40. 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You can snatch them up at wildcenter.com. But think you're going to hear that. Think of all the hits. There's a lot. We got like 25 Diamond Rio singles we can kind of go through here. We're not going to do all of them, but they have that kind of a catalog. So make a whole night of it. Go visit our friends at the Black Pig. You can get a great meal over there and then walk right down the street and go check out a great show Saturday night. 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And we'll spike in a few more Diamond Rio here before we get out for Throwback Thursday. Yeah, let me know what you want to hear. Talking text line 451-2310. 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But you want to get that rectified.

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expect, and the whatever, the AQA numbers are off the charts, double wherever the highest has been. So in all seriousness, if you are in a sensitive group or you're at a health risk, being outside today could be hazardous, so just be aware of that. Otherwise, we'll get to a high of 82, 83, a little bit of a respite temperature-wise, sunshine today, although it'll be hard to tell. It'll be a glow out there with all the smoke. Smoke tonight, low of 70, then we're warming up again tomorrow, 91 with widespread smoke and a heat index that could be in the mid-90s on Friday. Scattered shower Friday night into Saturday. Saturday, scattered showers, sunny and hot, high of 91. Sunday, sunshine, 86. 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We'll get to that Humane Society segment coming up. We had a texter say, Easy Eric here. Easy E. Can I hear Alabama? If you're going to play in Texas, you got to have a fiddle in the band. Thanks much. Throwback Thursday.

0: Sheboygan's Country, B93. On Thursdays, we touch base with the Humane Society. Jess is joining us in studio. How are you doing today?
1: Hi, I'm good. Thanks, John.
0: Yeah, welcome in. So we've got a very pretty girl with you. She's a little nervous to be around all of the loud personalities. I always feel bad for dogs that are just a little chiller, and then they come into our building, and we are very loud people.
1: I know, and everyone wants to say hi.
0: Yeah, right.
1: She is, yeah, just a little nervous, but I think it's understandable.
0: Oh, yeah.
1: So I brought in Sushi.
0: Yeah.
1: And she is beautiful. I keep asking her, why are you so beautiful? And she, I can understand why she's nervous. She is only 8 months old.
0: Oh, okay.
1: And she came in as a stray with her mom.
0: Oh, gosh.
1: So she hasn't known a whole lot of people.
0: Right, yeah.
1: And she's been at the shelter with her mama since the beginning of June.
0: Okay, so it's been a while.
1: It's been a while, yeah. And, you know, it's not a place for a puppy to grow up.
0: I was going to say, yeah, that now, speaking of noise and a lot of stuff going on, yeah.
1: Yeah. So at the shelter, she really will snuggle with you and warm up.
0: Sure.
1: She definitely feels comfortable with mama, but you don't have to adopt her with her mom.
0: Right, okay.
1: Not a requirement, but they both are there. So
0: yeah,
1: Sushi
0: right.
1: is 8 months old.
0: Yeah.
1: Her mom, Mosey, is 3 years old.
0: Okay.
1: And both because they're strays need some help with just learning like basic manners.
0: Learning life, yeah.
1: Yeah, I mean,
0: they've been out on their
1: strays.
0: Own.
1: Yeah, right, so they don't know a whole lot, but she clearly is just like wanting to be near her person.
0: Sure.
1: And snuggling. I got on the ground at the shelter and she immediately crawled in my lap.
0: Oh.
1: She's just really sweet. Her and her mom are like that.
0: It does feel like she'll warm up. Once she gets comfortable, it feels like she'll warm up quickly.
1: She's kind of walking around
0: just
1: now.
0: Scoping the scene out a little bit, yeah.
1: Sniffing it out. But she is beautiful.
0: And she has that really velvety,
1: yeah,
0: like,
1: she's
0: soft
1: like a
0: fur.
1: Silver yeah. gray brindle.
0: Yeah, yeah.
1: Beautiful, like golden eyes.
0: Yeah.
1: She definitely looks like a typical, like, pity face.
0: Sure.
1: But she's really quiet.
0: Yeah.
1: I haven't heard her make a peep, like, the whole time.
0: She's just kind of trying to feel things out here a little bit, I think, yeah.
1: Yeah, so.
0: Oh, she's a pretty girl, yeah. And I, like I said, I think if you brought her back here tomorrow, I think it's one of those things where.
1: Oh, absolutely.
0: I think she would definitely be a lot more comfortable, yeah.
1: Absolutely. So you can see her at scadopt.org. Or, like I always say, if you come to the shelter, see her in person outside of her kennel.
0: Yeah.
1: Like I said, she'll sit right in your lap,
0: yeah,
1: honestly.
0: Right.
1: Yeah.
0: So any fun events you guys have coming up?
1: So we have our Ales for Tails event.
0: That's right.
1: Yes.
0: Is that this weekend?
1: It is next Sunday,
0: okay,
1: July
0: next Sunday.
1: 26th.
0: Yeah, okay.
1: Yes. So you have a little bit of time to plan still. It is at Three Sheeps, and it's from 11 a.m. to 4 p.m. And Three Sheeps is dog friendly, so
0: yep.
1: feel free to bring your dogs.
0: Yeah.
1: We're going to have our doggy competitions
0: nice.
1: There. That'll be super fun. We've
0: yeah.
1: got food trucks. The first 50 families get a swag bag.
0: Ah, nice.
1: So come on out. We've got raffles and live music.
0: It's a fun day. I love the best thing about Three Sheeps. It's a great spot. And for
1: Absolutely.
0: Someone who was born and raised here, the fact that they were able to do that with that property is just amazing to me.
1: Yeah.
0: I do love you get a beer. They've got great beer. But I love that they're dog friendly. I can't tell you how many dogs. Can I pet your dog? Like, they bring in so
1: yes.
0: many dogs. But it kind of makes it a fun. It's a fun time to just sit there and hang out.
1: It is so fun. And my favorite part is the. Like Olympics that they have
0: yeah,
1: for the dogs
0: right.
1: because they all wear their medals all day long. It
0: that's
1: is so
0: awesome.
1: Cute.
0: Yeah, that's awesome.
1: So please come on out. That's July 26th, like I said, from 11 to 4 at Three Sheeps in Sheboygan.
0: All right, sounds good. Jess, we'll get you over to the next studio. Thanks for coming in.
1: Thanks.
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0: It's your boy, it's Country AB93. A little Brian White on your Throwback Thursday, powered by Gruno Performance and Repair in Plymouth. Now, Brian White, was it last year? I think it was last year or last May, maybe. He was at the Sheboygan Lutheran High School PAC, put on a great show that night. And this year, we've got Jason Michael Carroll at the Sheboygan Lutheran High School PAC. It is, now there's so many concerts to remember. Sunday, August 30th. Just getting the dates right in my brain. Sunday, August 30th, I think it's a 5 o'clock show, so it's not going to blow up your Sunday night, and we're getting kind of close to school, getting underway there and all that stuff, but a 90-minute acoustic show, all of the hits Jason Michael Carroll has, Alyssa Lies, Living Our Love Song, I mean, there's so many, but he will be the next country act to headline at the Lutheran High School Performing Arts Center. It's a great building and a great setup acoustically, but yeah, Brian White, I think that was that last May? It might have been 2024. I think it was last year. And Jason Michael Carroll there this year on August 30th. Tickets on sale now. If you just go to the Lutheran High School PAC website, you can snatch them up there. We'll get your forecast details coming up.
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0: Get a little bit of temperature relief today. High is 83, 84, somewhere in there with sunshine, but with it comes Canadian wildfire smoke. So can we have a day in the low 80s? Yep, but we have to give it to you with Canadian wildfire smoke. Okay. Low of 70 tonight, then we're warm again tomorrow, sunny and hot. High of 91 on Friday, chance of a scattered shower. Heat index values as high as 97 on Friday. Friday night's low is 73 with a chance of a scattered shower. Saturday, chance of a scattered shower, sunny and hot with a high of 91. Sunday, sunshine, 86. 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
1: No, he's terrible. 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

0: Sheboygan's Country, B93, Sawyer Brown, I'll Be Around, one of my favorite Country USA performances in the annals of Country USA history. One of my favorites, where they headlined one year. Now, this was before, this was maybe 2010 or 11, somewhere in there, where I think we all love 90s country, but the nostalgia wasn't quite to the level that it is now for 90s, everything for 90s sound, 90s pop culture, 90s country. I remember when they came out, the headliners, I thought, wow, Sawyer Brown headlining, okay. And then they just put on a hell of a show that night. One of my favorite Country USA performances ever. Now, Crossroads 41, the successor to Country USA at those same festival grounds, year three. We are 1, 2, 3 weeks away. 3 weeks from today, Zach Brown Band will be headlining out there for night one, Lainey Wilson night two, Jason Aldean night three. And they've got some good Throwback Thursday artists out there as well for that run of Crossroads 41, year three. At xroads41.com, you can still snatch up tickets. We might just have a handful we'll still be giving away. We did that full two-week run where we gave away pairs of three-day passes. Remember on Throwback Thursday, we dusted off the touchstones and had people call in, caller seven. We might just have a handful yet before we get to the event, but we'll be getting to that maybe in the next week or so. We'll wrap up the show coming up.
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Sheboygan's Country, B93, Kenny Chesney Young on Throwback Thursday. That'll do it for me. That's it for me for the work week. As we mentioned earlier this morning, my wife and I have a little mini trip we're doing to the Twin Cities. My wife is a big Matchbox 20 fan, speaking of Throwback Thursday from the 90s. So they don't perform a lot. They don't do a ton of concerts. They haven't done like a big tour in a long time, but they are taking part in a festival in the Twin Cities this weekend, Saturday night. And we got ourselves VIP tickets and did the whole deal. It's a 3-day festival, so we're going to get there on Friday at some point and maybe snatch up if we can find some cheap tickets for Friday night on StubHub or something. But it's a whole 3-day festival, the Minnesota Yacht Club Festival. But we're driving to La Crosse tonight. Going to kind of go halfway. I have not gone out in La Crosse or had a beer there or gotten dinner in a long, long time. So we'll be there tonight. And then we'll be driving all the way back, the full boat, on Sunday. And we'll be back after it Monday morning, 6 a.m. as always. So have a happy, safe weekend, whatever you've got going on there. And we'll be back Monday morning. Brian Scott will be with you tomorrow morning. Mike DuBord is in next. Matthew J. gets you home later today. Phil Vassar getting me out. Just another day in paradise. B93. See ya.

proud to be playing the music of the red, white, and blue. This is our country. It's 93.7 WBFM Sheboygan, kicking off another hour of Sheboygan's Country on B93.

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Jason Aldean, Sheboygan's Country, B93, and howdy doody dooters. Happy Thursday afternoon. My name is Billy Big Rig. Been a little bit. How you guys doing? A couple people under the weather, so some impromptu Billy Big Rig for your Thursday afternoon. Hope it's treating you well. Martina McBride up on the way. Get some Mackenzie Carpenter on the other side of Florida, Georgia line on B93.

Mackenzie Carpenter, Sheboygan's Country, B93. Again, thank you, cool kids, for joining me. Hoping your Thursday treating you well. Getting a little bit of a break from some of the hot, hot heat, which is a welcome change of pace because I'm a sweaty, disgusting person. So it's nice to get a break from that. Keep us rolling this new music from George Burge and Luke Bryant. This is Ride, Ride, Ride on B93.

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14: Little bit of a break from the heat over the past couple days. High right around 80 degrees, so it's still a little on the warmer side. We do also have that little bit of Canadian wildfire remnants sticking around. So we do have an air quality alert. I believe that one is in effect until noon tomorrow. Yeah, air quality alert in effect until noon tomorrow. There also is smoke advisory. That goes on till 7 tomorrow evening, which, again, I'm still not sure how you get a dense smoke advisory. That carries on till 7 p.m., but the air quality alert wraps up at noon, but whatever. figure it out, make it make sense. Temperatures dipping, got a low of 70 degrees for this evening. Looking ahead tomorrow, very slight chance of some spotty showers around the area, maybe even a thunderstorm or two. Temperatures warming back up, high of 87 degrees to wrap up the work week on Friday. Saturday, another 30% chance of some showers, thunderstorms, sunny, and a bit toasty. Back into the 90s for Saturday, 91 the high. Sunday, a bit of a step back, high of 86. Current conditions, extended forecast, always available online, B93Radio.com.

Red Dirt Road, Sheboygan's Country B93. Anything fun and exciting going on this weekend? I know there's a couple things going on. We'll talk about that here shortly. We'll get some Kane Brown up on the way. Keep us rolling. Trisha Yearwood's on B93.

0: Congresswoman Sheboygan's Country, B93. So don't do politics. Obviously, you don't want to hear from me. That said, when politicians do something stupid or funny, absolutely going to laugh at it. You may have heard about this, but we're going to talk about this here shortly. This kind of made my day, mainly because I'm a child. Keep us rolling. This is Easton Corbin, Girl Like You's on B93.
1: Got lots of-

0: Chevron's Country B93. So I touched on a little bit ago. Don't want to do it. Nobody wants to hear my political takes. I don't really get all that much into politics. But once in a while, people do some stupid stuff, and I can't help but laugh. You may remember it was, a year, 2 years ago. Eric Swalwell was doing a TV interview, and he was alleged to have farted, which... This one, I'm a lot more confident that Chuck Schumer absolutely did fart on the Senate floor. I believe it was yesterday's. I know it's obviously political in nature. Forget about what he's saying, but just listen to it. You can tell he 100% farts while this, delivering this statement, speech, whatever you want to call it. I got it ran through a couple times, gets a little bit louder, but even notice that even he chuckles a little bit at the end. I'm going to play it for you here. Give her a listen.
1: 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Now on Iran and the NDAA. When all the Trump administration
0: complete 1000% farted on the Senate floor.
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Cowboys and Angels. It's Dustin Lynch. Boy, it's country. B93 got us just shy at 3 o'clock. Other side of that, we'll throw in some David Nails, Zach Brown Band all on the way. Keep us rolling. Zach John King, this is Get to Drinking on B93. Couple hours, and I'm damn right I will.

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0: Lights on Fire. 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Meant to mention that a little earlier. It's been a little bit since I've been here, so we're just shooting from the hip, hoping for the best. Keep us rolling. 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

is Choosing Texas, Sheboygan's Country, B93 on We Roll. Again, thank you for joining me. My name is Billy Big Rig. Got us just after 4 o'clock. 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Appreciate you, gang. Keep us rolling. 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
12: B93 forecast. Still dealing with some smoke around the area. Partly sunny, though. We're not going to get much of a chance to enjoy that. We do have an air quality alert in effect. That goes on till noon. Smoke advisory till 7 p.m. tomorrow as well. Temperatures gradually going to be dipping. Looking at a low 70 degrees for this evening. May get some clouds rolling in as well. Looking ahead tomorrow. Very slight chance of some isolated showers, thunderstorms. Likely to wrap up primarily late morning. May get some lingering mid-late afternoon tomorrow as well. Partly sunny, high of 87 degrees for your Friday. Looking ahead Saturday, slight chance of some showers, thunderstorms. Sunny and a little bit toasty, high of 91 degrees. Sunday, a bit of a step back, sunny with a high of 86 degrees. And kicking off your work week on Monday, 50% chance of some showers, thunderstorms around the area. Mostly early afternoon, partly sunny aside from that, and a high of 88 degrees. Current conditions, extended forecast always available online, b93radio.com. Get some Alabama. Mark Willis up after Blake Shelton kick us off. Coming up next.

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1: 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Very big in Sheboygan. 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
3: 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Roll on.

me. That's Mark Willis, Sheboygan's Country, B93, cruising on through your Thursday evening. Keep having to stop and figure out, what day is it? Kind of one of them weeks, what can we say? Some Dixie Chicks a little bit down the road, sneaking some Kane Brown, sneak that in just before 4 o'clock. Do got some Rodney Atkins, Trent Willman up on the other side of Clint Black, and B93. I never...

Sheboygan's Beer Man, Sheboygan's Country, B93. Enjoy what is left of the week. Of course, make sure you're in. We got some free groceries potentially finding its way to you. We will do that tomorrow morning. We have done this for the last couple years, so you probably know the doings of it. Worst case, we'll run you through the details on that here shortly. Rodney Atkins, keep us rolling from B93.

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0: Dixie Chicks, goodbye, Earl. Sheboygan's Country, B93. Touched on a little bit ago. 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Teets and Piggly Wiggly, Friday morning, 10 a.m. Draw the winner for $75 in free groceries. 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
1: Thomas Redd, that's 16, Sheboygan's Country, B93, 4 o'clock, right around the corner. God, this evening is afternoon, cruising on by, gang. We've got some Hardy, Randy Houser, Ellen Langley shortly after 4 o'clock. On we roll, this is Lainey Wilson on B93.

Latest from Ella Langley, that's Be Her, Sheboygan's Country, B93. Kind of wild how huge she's gotten over the last, what, 6 months, maybe a year? I know she's been at it for a while, but kind of really just blowing up over the last handful of months. And good honor for it. Got some David Ball up on the way. Luke Combs, Hardy on the other side of Randy Houser. This is Boots On B93.

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Sheboygan's Cotton Tree, B93, little after 4 o'clock, and I am freaking starving. It would be one of them days. Anybody know how to make like a bat signal, but for the Euro truck? Because that would be freaking delightful. My name is Billy Bigrin. Thank you for joining me. Keep us rolling. This is B by You. Luke Combs is on B93.

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0: Brooks, Sheboygan's Country, B93, heading our way towards 5 o'clock again. Thank you for joining me. My name is Billy Big Rig. Keep us rolling. It's a couple days down the road, but make sure you're tuning in. John Hensler with yet another chance at a mystery box on Monday. We've been doing this for the last month or so. John's going to give you a keyword. Make sure you just send that in by end of business on Monday. Send that keyword, 920-451-2310. Gets you in to win your very own mystery box, courtesy of Sheboygan Discount Warehouse. Again, it's an all-day Monday thing, so nothing super specifically time-framed out for you. Just as long as you get that keyword in by end of business Monday, you're good to go.
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Kenny Chesney, Sheboygan's Country, B93, just shy of 5 o'clock. Got some Toby Keith, Shania Twain on the other side of 5. Keep us rolling. This is Dan and Shay, their latest. This is Say So on B93.

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It's 93.7 WBFM Sheboygan. Kicking off another hour of Sheboygan's Country on B93.

Shania Sheboygan's Country B93. What's she been up to? She's still making music, still touring, doing all that stuff. Figure she probably made about $1 billion back in the day, so doesn't really have to. She doesn't want to. And good on her for it. Got some Diamond Rio up on the way. Travis Tritt, Faith Hill on the other side of Toby Keith on B93.

Sheboygan's Country, B93. So I mentioned it a little bit ago. Yeah, dude, Shania Twain is still crushing it. In fact, she has got a new album, Little Miss Twain, set for release. I believe that's next Friday. So there we go. I stand corrected. Now I look like a moron, but it doesn't take a whole hell of a lot for that. But it is what it is. On we roll. Travis Tritt on B93.

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14: B93 forecast.
15: Still waiting for it to start cooling off a little bit. Not that it was too aggressively hot today. Nice welcome change of pace from the last couple days, dare I say. Looking at a low 70 degrees for this evening, overnight low. Tomorrow bounce back, flirt with 90, but doesn't hopefully look like it's going to get there. High of 87 degrees, very slight 20% chance of some isolated spotty showers around the area. Looking ahead Saturday, back into the 90s. High of 91 degrees, comes with a 30% chance of some showers. Even some thunderstorms are possible, albeit not likely. Sunday, a bit of a step back. Sunny, high of 86 degrees. Monday, looking at a 50% chance of some showers, thunderstorms around the area. Tuesday, another 30% chance of showers, high of 83 degrees. Current conditions, extended forecast is always available, B93radio.com. We'll get some rest and flats up on the way. John Michael Montgomery after Old Dominion kick us off. Coming up next.

Messina, Sheboygan's Country, B93. Every time I say that, I always got to stop myself from being stupid and say Mencia. No, yeah, not Carlos Mencia. His real name is Ed. Did you know that?

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Yeah, it was close. It's Ned. Ned's real name. Ned is Carlos Mencia's real name. Ned Arneal, his last name is Mencia, so at least he's got that. Sarah Evans, Cooper Cerrone, Sounds in the Buckets on B93.

0: straight Sheboygan's Country, B93. Well, that is going to do it. My name is Billy Big Rig. As always, I cannot thank you fine folks enough for joining me. I believe I am back again tomorrow. I think next week schedules should be back to normal. If I'm mistaken, we'll have the normal person on the way tomorrow. But on that note, I am all donezo. Have a good one, gang.
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